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2: 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These refunds represent 7.2% of the total levies on cereal crop production, which was approximately $43.1 million in 2025. Taking a look at the markets for this week, hard red wheat is $8.73 per bushel. Red feed wheat prices are $7.41 per bushel. Canola is $17.53 per bushel. Yellow peas are $8.19 per bushel. And feed barley is $5.06.
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0: 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So if you got a song you want to listen to, send it in, 787-2222. Kicking it off strong tonight, one of our listeners wanted to hear some Kacey Musgraves and some Rascal Flatts. So we're kicking it off with Dry Spell on the Moose.

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0: 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And your final chance to play Hit the Mark today will be coming up in just a little bit, giving you that last chance of the day to win that $600 jackpot.
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0: For your Moose FM weather throughout the rest of your evening, partly cloudy, a chance of showers, winds gusting to 50, a low of 7. For tomorrow, sunny, winds gusting to 60, a high of 15. On Wednesday, sunny with a high of 14.
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0: 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I have still got a bit of time to take those last minute requests, and I'll play them after this.
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0: For your Moose FM weather throughout the rest of your evening, partly cloudy, a chance of showers, winds gusting to 50, a low of 7. For tomorrow, sunny, winds gusting to 60, a high of 15. On Wednesday, sunny with a high of 14.
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0: Dolly Parton and Yellow Roses on your All Request Drive Home. That about does it for me today, but I should be back tomorrow. There are no more road trips of doom and despair, so I will be back tomorrow to spend the afternoon with you. Till then, have a great evening.
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11: 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For tomorrow, sunny, winds gusting to 60.

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12: For your Moose FM weather throughout the rest of your evening, partly cloudy, a chance of showers, winds gusting to 50, a low of 7. For tomorrow, sunny, winds gusting to 60, a high of 15. On Wednesday, sunny with a high of 14.
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2: For your Moose FM weather throughout the rest of your evening, partly cloudy, a chance of showers, winds gusting to 50, a low of 7. For tomorrow, sunny, winds gusting to 60, a high of 15. On Wednesday, sunny with a high of 14.
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8: For your Moose FM weather throughout the rest of your evening, partly cloudy, a chance of showers, winds gusting to 50, a low of 7. For tomorrow, sunny, winds gusting to 60, a high of 15. On Wednesday, sunny with a high of 14.
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2: 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Here's where it gets exciting. Every time someone guesses wrong, we add $10 directly to the jackpot. That means every incorrect answer builds a bigger payday for the next caller. As numbers get marked off, the odds get better, the tension rises, and the cash pile grows.
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5: For your Moose FM weather throughout the rest of your evening, partly cloudy, a chance of showers, winds gusting to 50, a low of 7. For tomorrow, sunny, winds gusting to 60, a high of 15. On Wednesday, sunny with a high of 14.
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7: For your Moose FM weather throughout the rest of your evening, partly cloudy, a chance of showers, winds gusting to 50, a low of 7. For tomorrow, sunny, winds gusting to 60, a high of 15. On Wednesday, sunny with a high of 14.
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3: For your Moose FM weather throughout the rest of your evening, partly cloudy, a chance of showers, winds gusting to 50, a low of 7. For tomorrow, sunny, winds gusting to 60, a high of 15. On Wednesday, sunny with a high of 14.
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0: 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If you're the lucky caller through, guess a number between 1 and 100. If you guess correctly, you walk away with the cash jackpot. Here's where it gets exciting. Every time someone guesses wrong, we add $10 directly to the jackpot. That means every incorrect answer builds a bigger payday for the next caller. As numbers get marked off, the odds get better, the tension rises, and the cash pile grows.
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7: For your Moose FM weather throughout the rest of your evening, partly cloudy, a chance of showers, winds gusting to 50, a low of 7. For tomorrow, sunny, winds gusting to 60, a high of 15. On Wednesday, sunny with a high of 14.
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3: For your Moose FM weather throughout the rest of your evening, partly cloudy, a chance of showers, winds gusting to 50, a low of 7. For tomorrow, sunny, winds gusting to 60, a high of 15. On Wednesday, sunny with a high of 14.
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5: For your Moose FM weather throughout the rest of your evening, partly cloudy, a chance of showers, winds gusting to 50, a low of 7. For tomorrow, sunny, winds gusting to 60, a high of 15. On Wednesday, sunny with a high of 14.
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1: 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I'm hunting wabbits, and Veronica's closet has wabbits.
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4: For your Moose FM weather throughout the rest of your evening, partly cloudy, a chance of showers, winds gusting to 50, a low of 7. For tomorrow, sunny, winds gusting to 60, a high of 15. On Wednesday, sunny with a high of 14.
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5: For your Moose FM weather throughout the rest of your evening, partly cloudy, a chance of showers, winds gusting to 50, a low of 7. For tomorrow, sunny, winds gusting to 60, a high of 15. On Wednesday, sunny with a high of 14.
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2: For your Moose FM weather, gonna be sunny throughout the day today. Winds gusting to 60, getting up to about 15 degrees. Later tonight, clear skies, winds gusting to 40, dipping down to 4 degrees. Tomorrow, sunny with a high of 14. On Thursday, gonna be rainy with a high of 9.
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Welcome to After Dark.

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Listen to hammer swingers talking to you.

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4: For your Moose FM weather, gonna be sunny throughout the day today. Winds gusting to 60, getting up to about 15 degrees. Later tonight, clear skies, winds gusting to 40, dipping down to 4 degrees. Tomorrow, sunny with a high of 14. On Thursday, gonna be rainy with a high of 9.
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5: For your Moose FM weather, gonna be sunny throughout the day today. Winds gusting to 60, getting up to about 15 degrees. Later tonight, clear skies, winds gusting to 40, dipping down to 4 degrees. Tomorrow, sunny with a high of 14. On Thursday, gonna be rainy with a high of 9.
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2: For your Moose FM weather, going to be sunny throughout the day today. Winds gusting to 60, getting up to about 15 degrees. Later tonight, clear skies, winds gusting to 40, dipping down to 4 degrees. Tomorrow, sunny with a high of 14. On Thursday, going to be rainy with a high of 9.
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5: For your Moose FM weather, going to be sunny throughout the day today, winds gusting to 60, getting up to about 15 degrees. Later tonight, clear skies, winds gusting to 40, dipping down to 4 degrees. Tomorrow, sunny with a high of 14. On Thursday, going to be rainy with a high of 9.
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5: For your Moose FM weather, gonna be sunny throughout the day today, winds gusting to 60, getting up to about 15 degrees. Later tonight, clear skies, winds gusting to 40, dipping down to 4 degrees. Tomorrow, sunny with a high of 14. On Thursday, gonna be rainy with a high of 9.
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6: For your Moose FM weather, gonna be sunny throughout the day today, winds gusting to 60, getting up to about 15 degrees. Later tonight, clear skies, winds gusting to 40, dipping down to 4 degrees. Tomorrow, sunny with a high of 14. On Thursday, gonna be rainy with a high of 9.
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3: For your Moose FM weather, going to be sunny throughout the day today. Winds gusting to 60, getting up to about 15 degrees. Later tonight, clear skies, winds gusting to 40, dipping down to 4 degrees. Tomorrow, sunny with a high of 14. On Thursday, going to be rainy with a high of 9.
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3: For your Moose FM weather, going to be sunny throughout the day today. Winds gusting to 60, getting up to about 15 degrees. Later tonight, clear skies, winds gusting to 40, dipping down to 4 degrees. Tomorrow, sunny with a high of 14. On Thursday, gonna be rainy with a high of 9.
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3: For your Moose FM weather, going to be sunny throughout the day today. Winds gusting to 60, getting up to about 15 degrees. Later tonight, clear skies, winds gusting to 40, dipping down to 4 degrees. Tomorrow, sunny with a high of 14. On Thursday, going to be rainy with a high of 9.
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Just this old guitar and an empty bottle of booze. 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

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I tell you, I fought tougher men, but I really can't remember when. 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And I know I wouldn't be there to help you along. So I give you that name and I said goodbye. I knew you'd have to get tough or die. And it's that name that helped to make you strong. Yeah. He said, now you just fought one hell of a fight, and I know you hate me and you got the right to kill me now, and I wouldn't blame you if you do. But you ought to thank me before I die for the gravel in your guts and the spit in the eye, 'cause I'm the that named you Sue.

0: 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And if I ever have a son, I think I'm gonna name him Bill or George, anything but Sue. I still ain't that man.
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1: 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I'm hunting wabbits, and Veronica's closet has wabbits.
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4: For your Moose FM weather, gonna be sunny throughout the day today. Winds gusting to 60, getting up to about 15 degrees. Later tonight, clear skies, winds gusting to 40, dipping down to 4 degrees. Tomorrow, sunny with a high of 14. On Thursday, gonna be rainy with a high of 9.
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0: I'm Dub Craig. The Fort St. John RCMP are investigating threat-related behavior at North Peace Secondary School. In a release yesterday, the school says the RCMP brought concerns about the behavior to the attention of the administration at North Peace Secondary School. School says it is working closely with the RCMP to support their investigation and during this time won't be able to share any more details. The school also says there may be an increased RCMP presence at and around the school and encourages families to rely only on information shared directly by the school and school district. The City of Fort St. John is looking for applications for contractors for snow removal, for the 2026-2027 winter season. The city is seeking contractors with tractors and trailers, graders, loaders, skid steers, and six-way snow blades who can respond when called upon by Public Works following significant snowfall events. Last snowfall season, the city spent $2.95 million, nearly half a million over budget. Extra contractors were brought in to handle the season's above-average snowfall. And tickets are now available for the District of Taylor's Halloween Spooktacular happening Saturday, October 24th. In a Facebook post, the district invites you to put on your best costume and join them at the Taylor Community Hall for an afternoon of spooky fun. The afternoon is set to include games, a photo booth, loot bags, a cakewalk, and treats. Tickets are currently available for free and can be picked up ahead of time at the Community Services Hub in Taylor. Community Services Hub is open Monday to Friday from 8:30 a.m. to 4:30 p.m. Taylor's Halloween Spooktacular happens October 24th from noon until 2 at the Taylor Community Hall. To sports, in the second annual Battle of the Beaten ran on Sunday, with proceeds from the race's registration going towards the running programs at North Peace Secondary School and Burt Bowes Middle School. The race saw more participation this year than last, with 96 participants from ages 6 to 69 running lengths of either 5 or 12 kilometers. According to the organizer, the race saw people from all over the Peace show up, with people as far as Hudson's Hope, Dawson Creek, and Peace River attending. That's your news. Your weather and traffic are next.
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0: Today, mainly sunny sky with a bit of wind, increasing to a lot of wind. Southwest 40 gusting to 60 this morning. We get to a high of 15. Clear sky overnight. We dip to 4 degrees. Tomorrow, sunshine turning to a mix of sun and cloud as the morning goes on and some wind, a high of 13. And Thursday, we'll see periods of rain and a high of 10. It's 7 degrees at the Moose Center, mainly clear sky. Looking at traffic quick to the Alaska Highway, and it looks like some bridge maintenance will be starting or has started on the Taylor Bridge. It says single lane alternating traffic, and it looks

0: looks like it's only going overnight 7 p.m. to 3:30 a.m., so that shouldn't affect you this morning. Heading further south, that construction at the Sweetwater Road continues today. You'll have to slow down for that. Heading north, a single lane on the Beaton, Boogie, and Adsit Creek bridges between Prophet River and Pink Mountain. Highway 29, you'll see two spots with single lane alternating traffic starting at 7 o'clock around the upper Cache Road east of the Halfway River. And then in the Pine Pass, some work again, some shoulder maintenance, 45 kilometers east of Chetwynd. It's going to be down to a single lane there. And then single lane alternating traffic in that paving project in the pass itself, that starts at 7 a.m. If you see something else going on, call or text me on the Fort City Chrysler line at 787-2222.
1: Wake up, Fort St. John. It's Moose Mornings with Doug. 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

0: Share on the Moose. I'm Dub. Good morning to you. Dropping my wife off at rehearsal for the past couple days. She rehearses a lot. She's in two plays at once right now. We see all these deer hanging out near the Stage North space, which isn't that surprising because it's kind of just off the Northern Lights Drive there near the Sereris house. There's farms there kind of across the street. There's houses and whatnot, but there's lots of big wide open fields there. And often we'll see, 5 deer, maybe 10 deer or whatever. But the last 2 days in a row, I don't know if they're all like one big happy family or however it's working out. 20, at least 20 deer all hanging out together, sitting in a field, chowing down whatever they happen to be doing right now, giving us side eye as we look at them. We kind of go, okay, what are these guys all about here? Daughter's obsessed with them. We have to get out of the car and just kind of hang out and look at them for a while because I think that's the most deer I've ever seen in one kind of location where I could see them all. There's often I haven't seen them for a while, but there was like a gang of deer that would roam around downtown. There was only like 5 of them or something like that. It would be interesting to see that many, like 20 deer walking around downtown. I don't think I've ever seen that. Maybe because they're split up and crossing at different sections. But yeah, if you're ever driving down Northern Lights Drive, after dinner, 6:30, 7 o'clock, that kind of time of day, before the sun goes down, I suppose, is really the time we're talking about here. Watch out for those deer and watch out for a lot of them. They're hanging out near their home there, I suppose.
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4: It's the beat of FSJ, brought to you by the Fort St. John Co-op. 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

0: we got a bunch of stuff going on over at moosefm.ca in terms of contests and whatnot. But I did want to quickly remind you that the Fort St. John Huskies are having their home opener tonight. Friday night at 7 p.m. at the North Peace Arena. And it is Moose Media Night. So we're going to have a few things that we're giving away at our desk. We're going to have DJ Moose there doing some fun stuff. And of course, excellent Junior B hockey in the Fort St. John Huskies. What could be a better way to spend your Friday night? I'm going to be there with Sydney. Chris Walker is going to be there. As I said, DJ Moose will be there as well. Whole bunch of us there taking in the action against the Fairview Flyers. So why not get yourself some tickets to the game this Friday night at the North Peace Arena, the Huskies versus the Flyers. It's Moose Media Night. It's going to be an absolute blast.
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1: I'm Dub Craig. The Fort St. John RCMP are investigating threat-related behavior at North Peace Secondary School. In a release yesterday, the school says the RCMP brought concerns about the behavior to the attention of the administration at North Peace Secondary School. The school says it is working closely with the RCMP to support their investigation and during this time won't be able to share any more details. The school also says there may be an increased RCMP presence at and around the school and encourages families to rely only on information shared directly by the school and school district. Northern Health clocked in 208.5 hours in emergency department closures in September across 12 different closures. The most closures happened in Hudson's Hope, which closed three different times for a total of almost 100 hours. There were 90 more closure hours in September than in August, although none happened at the Chetwynd General Hospital, the Fort St. John Hospital in Peace Villa, or the Fort St. John Birthing Center. And the Fort St. John Public Library is hosting a raffle to raise funds for its programs and activities. The Lucky Bookmark Raffle runs until October 31st, with the lucky winner being drawn on November 3rd. 50% of the total ticket sales will go toward the winner, offering a potential prize of $7,500. One raffle ticket costs $5. Three tickets cost $10, and 10 tickets cost $20. The sports and the second annual Battle of the Beaten ran on Sunday, with proceeds from the race's registration going towards the running programs at North Peace Secondary School and Burt Bowes Middle School. The race saw more participation this year than last, with 96 participants from ages 6 to 69 running lengths of either 5 or 12 kilometers. According to the organizer, the race saw people from all over the Peace show up, with people as far as Hudson's Hope, Dawson Creek, and Peace River attending. That's your news. Your weather and traffic are next.
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1: Your weather and traffic is brought to you by Northern Auto Electric. Today we're going to see mainly sunny sky with some wind, southwest 40 gusting to 60 at times this morning, high of 15 degrees. Clear sky tonight, we dip to 4 degrees overnight. Sunny tomorrow, becoming a mix of sun and cloud in the morning, wind west 30 gusting to 50 and a high of 13. And for Thursday, periods of rain and a high of 10. It's 8 degrees at the Moose under mainly clear sky. Look at a traffic quick. We'll start on the Alaska Highway. Heading south, you run into construction at the Sweetwater Road. You'll have to slow down for that. Heading north, it's single lane alternating traffic at the Beaton Bridge, the Boogie Bridge, and the Adsit Creek Bridges, all between Pink Mountain and in and around Profit River. On Highway 29, a couple spots where you'll see work start at 7 o'clock near the Upper Cache Road and east of the Halfway River Bridge. And then going into the Pine Pass, some shoulder maintenance still happening about 45 kilometers west of Chetwynd. It looks like down to single lane alternating traffic there. And it's down to a single lane in the pass itself for a paving project, though that won't start till 7 o'clock this morning. If you see something else going on, call or text me on the Fort City Chrysler line at 787-2222.
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1: First play of the day today, and there is $610 in this jackpot. Holy moly! You can see all the 60 guesses that have been previously guessed now at moosefm.ca/hitthemark. This is going to be some serious dollars. Oh my goodness. All right, let's take our first player of the day, shall we? Hello, you're on Moose FM. Who's this?
2: Stacy,
1: how are you doing today?
2: Good, how are you?
1: I'm good, thank you very much. Stacy, what number are you thinking of here?
2: I'm going to try 5.
1: Number 5 for Stacy. All right. Why are you thinking 5 here? Any particular reason?
2: No particular reason.
1: Okay. And what would you do with this $610 if you won it, Stacy, do you think?
2: Oh, there's always bills.
1: We're all so practical here at Fort St. John. But would it be nice to have $610 of bills taken care of, eh?
2: Yes, it would be.
1: All right, Stacy. You think it's number 5. Is this going to help with your bills? No, it's Aww. Not this time. I'm sorry, Stacy, but thanks for playing.
2: That's all right. Thank you.
1: All right. Stacy missed the mark with number 5, but that's another number off the board now, and that jackpot now $620. Got to keep listening closely for that cue to call.
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2: Gotta ask if you've got kids, if they've gone through a Minecraft phase that maybe never ended. You know? I mean, of course, the movie came out a couple of years ago. Kids went nuts for that. You got all the merchandise now. You can get Minecraft Lego and toys and all this stuff, right? Minecraft cakes that people really love at their birthday parties. But my daughter is like actually playing the game Minecraft and a ton right now. I'm not mad about it, to be honest with you. First of all, in terms of screen time, better than just kind of passively watching a television show, I think. Because, you know, she's got to work and problem solve and figure things out and try to do what she has in her head in terms of ideas of things she wants to build and accomplish in the game. And she can play with her friends even when it gets cold out, you know? They could still have some quality time together if her friend's on her dad's computer playing. My daughter could play on our Xbox and play together. It's wonderful. And she's doing like the creative mode version of it where you kind of can do whatever you want and you're not going to get attacked or whatever, though. You could change those settings at any time. But she's just building whatever she likes. She built a dirt house. She captured some pets and put them inside, though they ran away. So she's still figuring out that side of the game. It's blown me away to think that a video game like that has had the legs that it has. Because, I mean, I remember when it first came out and I was like, what's this hokey game that looks like it should have come out when my parents were playing video games? You know what I mean? Low-res graphics, kind of goofy. And here we are, whatever, 15, 16 years later. It's still an enormous phenomenon in terms of video games. We're into our second generation of kids playing now. Wonderful. I think I'm going to build a funny house in that same server just for her and her friends to find the next day. You know, they go on and play like, well, what is that thing that just appeared here? Maybe I won't tell them that I made it just so it can mess with them a little. Anyway, Minecraft. Your kids going through that phase too?
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1: All right. I tell you, this is a damn road hammer. 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And you go to a hardware store. I used to have a road hammer down there next to the Skyhook. And the road hammer, not long talking to you about the road hammer. 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
0: I'm Dub Craig. The Fort St. John RCMP are investigating threat-related behavior at North Peace Secondary School. In a release yesterday, the school says the RCMP brought concerns about the behavior to the attention of the administration at North Peace Secondary School. School says it is working closely with the RCMP to support their investigation and during this time won't be able to share any more details. The school also says there may be an increased RCMP presence at and around the school and encourages families to rely only on information shared directly by the school and school district. The City of Fort St. John is looking for applications for contractors for snow removal for the 2026-2027 winter season. The city is seeking contractors with tractors and trailers, graders, loaders, skid steers, and six-way snow blades who can respond when called upon by Public Works following significant snowfall events. Last snowfall season, the city spent $2.95 million, nearly half a million over budget. Extra contractors were brought in to handle the season's above-average snowfall. And tickets are now available for the District of Taylor's Halloween Spooktacular happening Saturday, October 24th. In a Facebook post, the district invites you to put on your best costume and join them at the Taylor Community Hall for an afternoon of spooky fun. The afternoon is set to include games, a photo booth, loot bags, a cakewalk, and treats. Tickets are currently available for free and can be picked up ahead of time at the Community Services Hub in Taylor. Community Services Hub is open Monday to Friday from 8:30 a.m. to 4:30 p.m. Taylor's Halloween Spooktacular happens October 24th from noon until 2 at the Taylor Community Hall. To sports, in the second annual Battle of the Beaten ran on Sunday, with proceeds from the race's registration going towards the running programs at North Peace Secondary School and Burt Bowes Middle School. The race saw more participation this year than last, with 96 participants from ages 6 to 69 running lengths of either 5 or 12 kilometers. According to the organizer, the race saw people from all over the Peace show up, with people as far as Hudson's Hope, Dawson Creek, and Peace River attending. That's your news. Your weather and traffic are next.
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0: Mainly sunny sky today with some wind gusting 40 to 60 k an hour out of the southwest later this morning. We're going to see a high of 15 degrees. Clear sky tonight, a low of 4. For tomorrow, sunny, turning to a mix of sun and cloud as the morning goes on. Some wind, a high of 13. And Thursday, periods of rain and a high of 10. It's 8 degrees to the Moose under mainly clear sky. Look at traffic quick. We'll start in the Pine Pass down to a single lane due to that paving project. That starts at 7 o'clock in the pass itself. And then before that, about 45 clicks west of Chetwynd, some shoulder maintenance continues today down to a single lane. Highway 29, that work continues in and around the upper Cache Road. There's a couple spots there where there

0: There'll be single lane alternating traffic. That starts up at 7 o'clock. It's all just east of the Halfway River Bridge. To the Alaska Highway, you're seeing some construction continuing at the Sweetwater Road. You have to slow down for that. And then heading north, it's a single lane on the Beaton Bridge north of Pink Mountain and on the Boogie and Adsit Creek bridges on either side of Profit River. If you see something else going on in traffic, call or text me on the Fort City Chrysler line at 787-2222. 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
0: Oil industry executives say at a conference apparently that shipping bottlenecks, deep cuts in refinery output, and inventory draws that could take years to replace will keep global oil prices high beyond this year. Following the start of the U.S.-Israeli war on Iran at the end of February, Iran effectively closed the Strait of Hormuz, choking exports through one of the world's most crucial shipping bottlenecks. The impact has been compounded by attacks on oil and gas infrastructure, hampering production and adding to the disruption of exports of crude oil and refined fuels. In his first conference address since the start of the Iran war, Amin Nasser, the chief executive of the world's largest oil company, Saudi Aramco, told the Energy Intelligence Forum in London it could take up to 2 years to refill global stockpiles drawn on as an emergency measure. He added that 3 billion barrels have been lost since the start of the conflict and 1 billion barrels have been withdrawn from global inventories. Looking at the market numbers now, West Texas Intermediate currently down $1.49 to $87.94 a barrel. Natural gas is up almost 4 cents to $3.10 per MMBTU. Cenovus shares down 50 cents to $44.36. Imperial Oil down $1.03 to $175.22 a share. And Tourmaline down 77 cents to $62.22.
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0: coffee? 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Laughs? 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Supermodel looks? You get what you get. It's the Moose FM Morning Show, brought to you by FSJ Return It. It's worth it.
1: Have you ever been a reference for somebody in terms of, you know, them looking for a new job somewhere? Whether it's someone you currently work with or, you know, someone you volunteered with or someone you've worked with in the past and they're, you know, looking for a new job. I have a few different times in my life, and I gotta say, most of the time, nothing happens, right? They're like, hey, can I use you as a reference on my resume? This new company I'm hiring for needs and yada yada. And I go, absolutely. Here's how they can get a hold of me. Never hear nothing back. And then a few weeks later, that person says, yep, they hired me, or I never heard from them. Always blows me away the amount of time someone gets hired without really their references being investigated. Or I don't know, maybe I was the last reference, so they're like, well, we're not going to bother with him unless we don't hear from the other two. But I always take it really seriously when somebody wants me to be their reference, right? I go, okay, you know, what is it you want me to say, essentially? Was there something you want me to focus on when we talk to the people? Maybe they're sort of strategically thinking about what that hiring person wants to hear from me, right? So I always kind of follow up with them and say, okay, here's what I think I might say. What do you think? And yada, yada, right? I don't want to mess that up for them, though, you know? And I don't know. I've never been in a position to hire somebody, so I don't know how much those references really matter. I'm sure it depends on the job and the industry you're in, right? But I don't want to be the reason someone didn't get hired by saying the wrong thing or not being articulate or sounding foolish, whatever it happens to be, and matching the vibe of, you know, what's going on, right? So I feel like in radio, and this is sort of generally speaking, it's a little more casual than other industries, right? So I can lean more on just kind of, you know, maybe being funny or being charming in that sense, talking about the chemistry of the personality we're talking about, right? But in previous jobs, when I worked for like the city of Edmonton, it had to be more professional. You know, it had to be, oh, this person yada yada synchronizes and blah blah blah corporate speak blah blah blah, you know what I mean? But it's definitely something I take seriously, and I feel honored when someone asks me to be their reference. Now, do I hope that I never actually have to get the call and have to talk to anybody? Absolutely. I hope I don't actually have to end up doing anything, but I am there for you if they actually want me to do a reference check for them. Okay? I don't want to do it, but I'm absolutely happy to do it and honored to do so. You know what I mean?
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2: 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It's Jason McCoy, Doc Walker, and Michelle Wright, I believe. 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People keep going out to see it. I mean, it's an excellent lineup of Canadian country music. 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
1: 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It's time for your 7 o'clock news, brought to you by the Fort St. John Co-op.
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0: From the energeticcity.ca newsroom, this is what's happening right now.
1: I'm Dub Craig. The Fort St. John RCMP are investigating threat-related behavior at North Peace Secondary School. In a release yesterday, the school says the RCMP brought concerns about the behavior to the attention of the administration at North Peace Secondary School. The school says it is working closely with the RCMP to support their investigation and during this time won't be able to share any more details. School also says there may be an increased RCMP presence at and around the school and encourages families to rely only on information shared directly by the school and school district. Northern Health clocked in 208.5 hours in emergency department closures in September across 12 different closures. The most closures happened in Hudson's Hope, which closed 3 different times for a total of almost 100 hours. There were 90 more closure hours in September than in August, although none happened at the Chetwynd General Hospital, the Fort St. John Hospital in Peace Villa, or the Fort St. John Birthing Center. And the Fort St. John Public Library is hosting a raffle to raise funds for its programs and activities. The Lucky Bookmark Raffle runs until October 31st, with the lucky winner being drawn on November 3rd. 50% of the total ticket sales will go toward the winner, offering a potential prize of $7,500. One raffle ticket costs $5, 3 tickets cost $10, and 10 tickets cost $20. To sports, and the second annual Battle of the Beaten ran on Sunday, with proceeds from the race's registration going towards the running programs at North Peace Secondary School and Burt Bowes Middle School. The race saw more participation this year than last, with 96 participants from ages 6 to 69 running lengths of either 5 or 12 kilometers. According to the organizer, the race saw people from all over the Peace show up, with people as far as Hudson's Hope, Dawson Creek, and Peace River attending. That's your news. Your weather and traffic are next.
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1: Weather and traffic is brought to you by Rentco, across from Fountain Tire. Mainly sunny sky today. Wind 40 gusting to 60 k an hour out of the southwest. We'll see a high of 15 degrees. Clear sky tonight. We dip to 4. For tomorrow, sunny, turning to a mix of sun and cloud, some wind at a high of 13, and periods of rain and a high of 10 for Thursday. At the Moose, it's 8 degrees under mainly clear sky. Sunrise is set for 7:16 this morning. Let's look at traffic. Heading up the Alaska Highway north, I should say, you're going to see some single-lane alternating traffic at the Beaton Bridge north of Pink Mountain and at the Adsit Creek and Boogie Bridges on either side of Prophet River. Heading south, still some work going on at the Sweetwater Road that has started up for the day, so you'll have to slow down to 50 k an hour through there. On to Highway 29, 2 spots where there's single lane alternating traffic on either side of the Upper Cache Road there. This is east of the Halfway River Bridge. And as you're heading into the Pine Pass, about 45 clicks west of Chetwynd, some single lane alternating traffic there. And in the pass itself, down to a single lane due to ongoing paving. If you see something else going on in traffic, you can call or text me on the Fort City Chrysler line at 787-2222.
0: 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Moose Mornings with Dove. 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

0: 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Call in your birthday, anniversary, or just say thanks, and you could win a $25 gift card to Pizza Hut.
1: Call or text me now at 787-2222 with your birthday or anniversary wishes. We did get one from Roger already. He says, two birthdays for today. Sophie Seabrook turns 11, and Kurt Sear is also celebrating. Roger says, let's just say he's old enough. Happy birthday to you, Kurt. And thanks for the text, Roger. Looking at celebrity birthdays today. Not many celebrities on this list. I'll see if I can find a few. Amy Jo Johnson is 56 years old. You may not immediately recognize that name, but if you were a fan of the original Power Rangers television show, you'll know her as the Pink Ranger, Kimberly Ann Hart. She was also in Felicity. Don't know that she's done much else other than returned a couple times to the Power Rangers. Anyway, happy birthday to her. My kid is a big fan of this show, which she sees on Netflix, but I think it was on YouTube first. But Jordan Matter, who is a YouTube star, is 60 years old today. Him and his daughter Salish do activities and challenges, which made them very famous. I often say, boy, look how rich they were already to have the money to just do this stupid crap on YouTube. Happy birthday, Jordan Matter, who apparently is also a photographer who won widespread acclaim for his New York Times bestselling book, Dancers Among Us. He also then did another one called Born to Dance. Okay, so he's written some books. Good for him. There was one more I was going to mention, and again, we're really kind of stretching the level of celebrity here. Actress Emily Mortimer is 55 years old. She's been in a bunch of different movies, including Cars 2 and Scream 3. She was in this television show on HBO that I really liked called The Newsroom. She kind of pops up a little bit everywhere. You just see her from time to time. Anyway, very happy birthday to her. Now, if you've got more birthday wishes for me, I'd love to hear from you. You can call or text me on the Fort City Chrysler line at 787-2222.
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3: From the energeticcity.ca newsroom, this is what's happening right now.
1: I'm Dub Craig. The Fort St. John RCMP are investigating threat-related behavior at North Peace Secondary School. In a release yesterday, the school says the RCMP brought concerns about the behavior to the attention of the administration at North Peace Secondary School. School says it is working closely with the RCMP to support their investigation and during this time won't be able to share any more details. The school also says there may be an increased RCMP presence at and around the school and encourages families to rely only on information shared directly by the school and school district. The City of Fort St. John is looking for applications for contractors for snow removal for the 2026-2027 winter season. The city is seeking contractors with tractors and trailers, graders, loaders, skid steers, and six-way snow blades who can respond when called upon by Public Works following significant snowfall events. Last snowfall season, the city spent $2.95 million, nearly half a million over budget. Extra contractors were brought in to handle the season's above-average snowfall. And tickets are now available for the District of Taylor's Halloween Spooktacular happening Saturday, October 24th. In a Facebook post, the district invites you to put on your best costume and join them at the Taylor Community Hall for an afternoon of spooky fun. The afternoon is set to include games, a photo booth, loot bags, a cakewalk, and treats. Tickets are currently available for free and can be picked up ahead of time at the Community Services Hub in Taylor. The Community Services Hub is open Monday to Friday from 8:30 a.m. to 4:30 p.m. Taylor's Halloween Spooktacular happens October 24th from noon until 2 at the Taylor Community Hall. To sports, and the second annual Battle of the Beaten ran on Sunday with proceeds from the race's registration going towards the running programs at North Peace Secondary School and Burt Bowes Middle School. The race saw more participation this year than last, with 96 participants from ages 6 to 69 running lengths of either 5 or 12 kilometers. According to the organizer, the race saw people from all over the Peace show up, with people as far as Hudson's Hope, Dawson Creek, and Peace River attending. That's your news. Your weather and traffic are next.
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1: Today, mainly sunny sky and a high of 15 degrees. We'll see that wind southwest 40 gusting to 60 k an hour at times. Should say weather and traffic brought to you by Energy Safety Canada, by the way. Tonight, clear sky will dip to 4 degrees. Tomorrow, sunny, becoming a mix of sun and cloud in the morning, a high of 13 with some wind and periods of rain for Thursday and a high of 10. It's 8 degrees at the Moose. It's under mainly clear sky. Quick look at traffic heading down the Alaska Highway to Dawson Creek. You run into construction at the Sweetwater Road. You have to slow down for that. Heading north, it's a single lane on the Beaton Bridge north of Pink Mountain and also on the Adsit Creek and Bookie Bridges on either side of Profit River. Highway 29, a couple spots where it's down to a single lane due to construction around the Upper Cache Road. This is east of the Halfway River Bridge. And heading into the Pine Pass, you first run into some shoulder maintenance about 45 clicks west of Chetwynd. It's a single lane there. And some single lane alternating traffic in the pass itself for that paving project. If you see something else going on,

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0: A user on Facebook posted in a local group recently to thank an anonymous man who helped brighten their day. User said the man had come in and paid for their kids' slushies at the Circle K before they could even realize what was happening. User made the post giving their thanks to the man for the kind gesture. I mean, we love hearing stories of this, just sort of like paying it forward moments, right? Maybe the person in front of you at line at wherever you happen to be pays for your groceries or your food, or in this case, slushies. Just a little gesture in most cases that can really brighten someone's day. So love to hear stories like this. Now, we'd also love you to tell us your feel-good stories so we can share it with the community. 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
0: All right, I got another birthday wish on the text line, 787-2222. Donna says, I'd like to wish Elvis a happy birthday from one of his karaoke buddies. Well, a very big happy birthday to you, Elvis. Let's get some music now. This is Think Is You Drunk. It's Riley Green. It's on the Moose.

0: 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It's time for the Fort St. John Co-op Name That Call on Moose FM.
1: That is the sound you're trying to name for $90 in co-op cash today. And that cash can be used for gasoline, it can be used for snacks in the convenience store, or anything in the convenience store. If you need supplies, that's cool too. You can use it on car washes. Entirely up to you if you are the winner of Name That Call. Now, some of the guesses we had yesterday: Tree Sparrow, Baloo Bird, Mina, Comcowl Bird, a Bird of Paradise, Red Wing Blackbird. We've also previously had Lemur Bird, Sparrow, Blue Jay, Meadowlark, Swiss Squirrel, Pika, Atlantic Puffin, Eastern Bristle Bird, a Gold Wraith Bird, and a Red-Headed Woodpecker. All guessed. All incorrect. You seem to be honing in that this might be a bird. Lots of birds have been guessed so far. Let's hear the sound again. 787-2222. You can call or text in with your guesses now. 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
1: Got $90 in this jackpot right now in co-op cash. If you can name this call right here. Oops. All right. We've had one guess so far. Is it a ruffled grouse after it's been primping itself? Unfortunately, no. But let's hear the sound one more time. 787-2222. You can keep those guesses rolling by calling or texting in while we listen to Bush Party from Dean Brody. It's on the Moose.

0: Couple more guesses here on the phone line. A lemur, bird, seagull, sandpiper, weasel, and eastern yellow robin. All incorrect. But hey, thanks for your guesses today. We will hit our first big milestone in this contest and play for $100 in co-op cash when we play again tomorrow morning.
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0: All right, second play of the day. We had Stacy earlier guess five, and that missed the mark, meaning we're playing for $620 in cash right now. There are still 60 other guesses that we've had already in this game so far that you could see over at moosefm.ca/win. If you've never played this game before, it's very simple. You're just trying to guess the number between 1 and 100 that we're thinking of that we chose before this round started. Again, 61 guesses have been taken off this board so far at $620 in the jackpot. If you get it right, we give you all the money. If you miss the mark, we add another $10 to the pot for the next time we play. All right, let's take a random caller now. How about caller number 2? Hello, you're on Moose FM. Who's this?
8: It's Donna.
0: Donna, how you doing, Donna?
8: Not too bad.
0: Okay, Donna, what number are you thinking of here?
8: I'm going to try number 81, please.
0: Number 81 for Donna. Why are you thinking 81? Is there a specific reason you're thinking it here?
8: Year one of my daughters is born.
0: Okay. 81. One of the years Donna's daughters was born. Do you know what you'd use $620 for if you won this right now?
8: Pay some bills.
0: Pay some bills. We were just practical to a fault in this town. All right, yep. Donna. Locking in 81 for you. Did you hit the mark? Not this time, Donna. I'm so sorry.
8: Yeah. Thanks a lot.
0: Thank you for playing, Donna. Take care. Oh, all right. Well, Donna has knocked another number off the board. You can see all the numbers again at moosefm.ca/hitthemark. $630 in this jackpot now. Keep listening closely for your next chance to play.
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1: I'm Dub Craig. The Fort St. John RCMP are investigating threat-related behavior at North Peace Secondary School. In a release yesterday, the school says the RCMP brought concerns about the behavior to the attention of the administration at North Peace Secondary School. The school says it is working closely with the RCMP to support their investigation and during this time won't be able to share any more details. The school also says there may be an increased RCMP presence at and around the school and encourages families to rely only on information shared directly by the school and school district. Northern Health clocked in 208.5 hours in emergency department closures in September across 12 different closures. The most closures happened in Hudson's Hope, which closed 3 different times for a total of almost 100 hours. There were 90 more closure hours in September than in August, although none happened at the Chetwynd General Hospital, the Fort St. John Hospital in Peace Villa, or the Fort St. John Birthing Center. And the Fort St. John Public Library is hosting a raffle to raise funds for its programs and activities. The Lucky Bookmark Raffle runs until October 31st, with the lucky winner being drawn on November 3rd. 50% of the total ticket sales will go toward the winner, offering a potential prize of $7,500. One raffle ticket costs $5, 3 tickets cost $10, and 10 tickets cost $20. The sports and the second annual Battle of the Beaten ran on Sunday, with proceeds from the race's registration going towards the running programs at North Peace Secondary School and Burt Bowes Middle School. The race saw more participation this year than last, with 96 participants from ages 6 to 69 running lengths of either 5 or 12 kilometers. According to the organizer, the race saw people from all over the Peace show up, with people as far as Hudson's Hope, Dawson Creek, and Peace River attending. That's your news. Your weather and traffic are next.
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1: Mainly sunny sky today, wind southwest 40 gusting to 60K an hour and a high of 15. Clear sky tonight. We dip to a low of 4. For tomorrow, sunshine turning to a mix of sun and cloud as the morning goes on. We'll see some wind through the day as well and a high of 13. And periods of rain Thursday and a high of 10. 8 degrees now at the Moose. It's under mostly sunny sky. Taking a look at traffic quickly, heading up the Alaska Highway towards Fort Nelson, you'll see some single-lane alternating traffic on the Beaton Bridge north of Pink Mountain and on the Boogie and Adtek Creek bridges on either side of Profit River. Heading south, some work being done on the Sweetwater Road intersection. You'll have to slow down for that. Highway 29, Upper Cache Road on either side there. Some road maintenance going on down to a single lane in a couple spots there just east of the Halfway River Bridge. And then onto Highway 97 into the Pine Pass, you'll run into some construction 45 kilometers west of Chetwynd, down to a single lane there. And some work going on in the pass itself. It's paving. You'll see single lane alternating traffic there as well. If you see something else going on in traffic, call or text me on the Fort City Chrysler line at 787-2222.
0: Wake up, Fort St. John. It's Moose Mornings with Doug. 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

0: The king is here.
1: All right, we got the king on the line. How are you doing today, king?
2: I'm doing great, W.
1: I'm doing very well, thank you. The sun is out. Apparently, it's also raining. So, you know, it's a little bit of both.
2: There's a rainbow. Like, we got everything going on out there.
1: It is an unusual day, which is fitting because I believe you're about to introduce us to something very new to BK that I'm very excited about. Tell me about it.
2: We are. We've had a version of it before, but we actually took the old version. We perfected it this time. It is, of course, the bacon pretzel burger. What's different about it this time? We've done a new smoky mustard sauce. We've done an all-new, softer, chewier, more pretzel-like bun. Of course, it is our flame-grilled Whopper patty that's going to be on that. We're going to put some crispy onions on there, some pickles, and then, like I said, that brand new smoky mustard sauce. So it is sure to top out our previous versions of the pretzel burger, and it is available starting right now, Dub.
1: Ingenious. Smoky mustard sauce on a pretzel bun with all the burger stuff inside. Come on.
2: Right? Some crispy onions, some pickles. Like, this is going to be a hot item, if you will.
1: Absolutely. Now, what do you recommend for your side pairing here? Because, again, you've got lots of different options for what you can do. What do you think? What's kind of your go-to?
2: We do. I'm an onion ring guy. So, yeah. I mean, my kid loves bacon poutine. I love the onion rings. So, honestly, it's something different for every one of us in our house. But I think with the pretzel burger, I think you got to have onion rings. You got to have that extra crispy, crunchy on the side. And then I, of course, you know me, Dub, I'm a milkshake guy. It's either strawberry or Oreo.
1: I think I know where I'm going for lunch today. My goodness. All right. Well, if that sounds as tantalizing to you as it does to me, you can call now at 787-2222 to play the King versus the Streets, where you could win yourself a meal for free by beating the King at the trivia contest, which will go a maximum of 4 questions. But don't worry, if it's not your day and you can't beat the King this morning, that's okay. We're still going to give you a BK beverage of your choice. So call us now to play at 787-2222. It's the King versus the Streets.
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0: The King is here.
1: We have Ken on the line to take on the King. How are you doing today, Ken?
9: Pretty good.
1: That's good. Well, how would you rate yourself in terms of trivia on a scale of 1 to 10? 1 being awful, 10 being greatest ever. Where do you think you lie in there?
9: 8.
1: 8. Ken's great at trivia. Then I've got a good question for you. Good luck to you, sir. 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Is it Michelin, Bridgestone, or Lego? 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
9: I'm going to have to go Lego.
1: The correct answer is Lego, believe it or not, Ken. They make a lot of tires. Lots of tiny tires, but they fill up faster, or you know, end up being the most by volume. Anyway, Ken, you've won yourself a BK beverage. Hang on the line for a second. I'll get some more info. Thanks for playing, and sure. Everyone have an excellent Tuesday.
9: Have a great day.
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0: Good morning. It's time for your 8:30 news, which is brought to you by Bronze Flooring.
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0: investigating threat-related behavior at North Peace Secondary School. In a release yesterday, the school says the RCMP brought concerns about the behavior to the attention of the administration at North Peace Secondary School. School says it is working closely with the RCMP to support their investigation and during this time won't be able to share any more details. The school also says there may be an increased RCMP presence at and around the school and encourages families to rely only on information shared directly by the school and school district. The city of Fort St. John is looking for applications for contractors for snow removal for the 2026-2027 winter season. The city is seeking contractors with tractors and trailers, graders, loaders, skid steers, and six-way snow blades who can respond when called upon by Public Works following significant snowfall events. Last snowfall season, the city spent $2.95 million, nearly half a million over budget. Extra contractors were brought in to handle the season's above-average snowfall. And tickets are now available for the District of Taylor's Halloween Spooktacular happening Saturday, October 24th. In a Facebook post, the district invites you to put on your best costume and join them at the Taylor Community Hall for an afternoon of spooky fun. The afternoon is set to include games, a photo booth, loot bags, a cakewalk, and treats. Tickets are currently available for free and can be picked up ahead of time at the Community Services Hub in Taylor. The Community Services Hub is open Monday to Friday from 8:30 a.m. to 4:30 p.m. Taylor's Halloween Spooktacular happens October 24th from noon until 2 at the Taylor Community Hall. To sports, and the second annual Battle of the Beaten ran on Sunday, with proceeds from the race's registration going towards the running programs at North Peace Secondary School and Burt Bowes Middle School. The race saw more participation this year than last, with 96 participants from ages 6 to 69 running lengths of either 5 or 12 kilometers. According to the organizer, the race saw people from all over the Peace show up, with people as far as Hudson's Hope, Dawson Creek, and Peace River attending. That's your news. Your weather and traffic are next.
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0: Time to look at your weather now, and today it's going to be mainly sunny. We're going to see some wind, southwest 40 gusting to 60 km/h, high of 15. Clear sky tonight, a low of plus 4. For tomorrow, sunshine turning to a mix of sun and cloud as the morning goes on. Wind again, west 30 gusting to 50, high of 13. And Thursday set to be periods of rain and a high of 10. It's 9 degrees right now at the Moose. We've got a bit of sun, bit of cloud, bit of rain happening at the moment. Looking at traffic now, we'll start in the Pine Pass where there's still paving going on. You'll see single lane alternating traffic there. A little further east, about 45 kilometers west of Chetwynd, down to a single lane for some shoulder maintenance. On Highway 29, a couple spots in and around the Upper Cache Road just east of the Halfway River Bridge, down to a single lane for construction as well. And then the Alaska Highway. If you head south towards Dawson Creek, you'll see some work at the Sweetwater Road you have to slow down for, and single lane alternating traffic at the Beaton Bridge, Boogie, and Adsit Creek bridges as you head north. If you see something else going on in traffic, you can call or text me on the Fort City Chrysler line at 787-2222. 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
0: Oil industry executives said at a conference in London yesterday that shipping bottlenecks, deep cuts in refinery output, and inventory draws that could take years to replace will keep global oil prices high beyond this year. Following the start of the U.S.-Israeli war in Iran at the end of February, Iran effectively closed the Strait of Hormuz, choking exports through one of the world's most crucial shipping bottlenecks. The impact has been compounded by attacks on oil and gas infrastructure.

0: infrastructure, hampering production and adding to the disruption of exports of crude oil and refined fuels. In his first conference address since the start of the Iran war, Amin Nasser, the chief executive of the world's largest oil company, Saudi Aramco, told the Energy Intelligence Forum in London it could take up to 2 years to refill global stockpiles drawn on as an emergency measure. He also said that 3 billion barrels have been lost since the start of the conflict and 1 billion barrels have been withdrawn from global inventories. Looking at the market numbers now, crude oil is down 95 cents to $88.48 a barrel. Natural gas is up 3 cents to $3.09 per MMBTU. Tourmaline shares down 30 cents to $62.69. Canadian Natural Resources down 28 cents to $68.65. And TC Energy up 51 cents a share to $85.32.
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2: Taking a look at your weather for today, mainly sunny sky with some wind out of the southwest, 40 gusting to 60 k an hour. We'll get to a high of 15. Clear sky tonight, a low of plus 4. For tomorrow, sunshine turning to a mix of sun and cloud, a high of 13 with some wind, and periods of rain set for Thursday, high of 10. It's 9 degrees at the Moose under a partly cloudy sky.
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1: $630 in this jackpot now. Stacy guessed 5 and Donna guessed 81 this morning. Both missed, but there's plenty of other guesses you can check out at moosefm.ca/hitthemark. All right, let's take another caller, shall we? Hello, you're on Moose FM. Who's this?
2: It's Roy.
1: Roy, how you doing, Roy?
2: I'm doing fine. How you doing?
1: I'm doing well, thank you very much, Roy. All right, what number are you thinking of here, Roy?
2: 58.
1: 58 for Roy. All right, we're locking you in at 58. $630, Roy. What are you doing with it if you win this right now?
2: I'm going to eat good.
1: You're gonna eat very good. One night out at a restaurant, or maybe spread it out over a few. It'll be a great time either way. All right, Roy, are you going out for dinner on the town tonight? Not this time, Roy. I'm so sorry.
2: Oh yeah, thank you.
1: Thanks for playing. All right, Roy missed with 58, unfortunately, but fortunately for you, if you didn't get through, you're going to have another chance to play now for $640. Keep listening for that cue to call.
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1: I'm Dub, and Oliver from the North Peace Cultural Society and Center is here. Hello, sir.
2: Hello.
1: Welcome back to town. You had a ton of things going on at the Cultural Center this past weekend.
2: Yes.
1: I got out to the Improvisers, which was an excellent show, but lots of other things going on. You were out of town, though.
2: I was out of town. Wow. I missed my first two shows and a gallery opening, all for work.
1: Yeah, yeah. Why don't you tell us, we talked about it a bit last week. What were you doing out of town? Because it was also, like, as you say, related to work at the Cultural Center, eh?
2: So every year there's a conference where presenters, agents, and artists get together to see who would like to tour British Columbia in the next year or two. Mm-hmm. I saw probably, I want to say 75 different performers on stage. There was some dance, there was some music, there was some comedians, there was one mime.
1: Wow.
2: Yeah. And other variety acts.
1: Mm-hmm. Yeah. Mm-hmm. Interesting. Yeah. I mean, I guess, you know, and I'm sure they have issues like this kind of, you go other places too, even the UK or the United States, but because Canada's so vast, and there's so much kind of space you have to cover, you really have to look at how cost effectively, as a performer and as a, you know, a theater space owner and administrator, can we bring people who will make money and will make money and save money to have them in so that they can hit us and also hit some of the other smaller places along the way? Because, of course, going to Edmonton and Vancouver, well, of course, you're going to play venues there. Yeah. But what can you hit on the way and bring all this wonderful art to other places in British Columbia?
2: Exactly. Like, there are some significant distances between cities.
1: Yeah.
2: Large cities for sure, but even smaller cities and towns. Mm-hmm. And everyone wants to be entertained and wants to experience different things. So we've actually created a route with about six different northern BC towns, and Fort St. John is one of them. And we try to route acts through these towns, and that gives the artist five or six different places to play north of Prince George. And we get amazing artists. Like, next week we've got Cheng Squared Duo, and the first time I saw them was at Pacific Contact, which was the conference that I was just at this weekend.
1: Yeah, which was in Vancouver, the Lower Main.
2: It was in Nanaimo this year. Nanaimo, it'll be in Burnaby next year. Yeah. So
1: close to the Lower Mainland anyway.
2: We probably won't ever get out of the Lower Mainland for that conference because to get 75 artists in, some of them live in the Lower Mainland, and it's just easier for them to take a ferry across to Nanaimo or take the SkyTrain to Burnaby or something like that.
1: So. Absolutely. Yeah, it's fascinating, and it's great that you and this group get together and kind of makes that easier on you, easier on the artist, to be like, hey, we've got five tour stops for you to hit and come see us, and here's how it's kind of all set up. So it's, you know, you're not just an artist on your own trying to sort it out, which still happens, of course.
2: But, absolutely.
1: But, you know, this can kind of make it easier for everyone, I suppose.
2: Absolutely,
1: You mentioned, I mean, Cheng Squared,
2: Cheng Squared Duo.
1: There you go. They're coming next week, and you've got a bunch of cool stuff coming up in the next few weeks at the Cultural Center.
2: Yeah, so, I mean, Cheng Squared Duo is a cello piano duo. They're a brother and sister act. They've been playing together since Sylvie was, I think, six and he was three.
1: Okay, so dialed in.
2: They've got a little bit of a connection.
1: Yeah,
2: there.
1: They've got some chemistry in their art.
2: We had them a few years ago. They were amazing. They're coming back this year, so we're really looking forward to having them back. Mm-hmm. What else do we have coming up?
1: When is that show again?
2: That is next Wednesday, so a week from tomorrow.
1: Okay, good to know.
2: And I'm really looking forward to it. It's going to be such a great show. Mm-hmm. So, in the gallery, we've got Lindsay Jardine's show, The Duality Between Seriousness and Silliness,
1: I believe. Yeah.
2: Yeah. They apparently had an amazing opening.
1: She
2: sold a number of paintings just on the very first day.
1: Fantastic. So, that's excellent.
2: And people are just blown away by the quality of the work and the funness to it. So, so that's going to go until the end of the month. We've got Halloween things happening. We've got a Halloween haunted house happening in the cultural center. You get a little tour through some of the rooms and some of the back hallways, and maybe we'll tell you a story about the ghost of the theater.
1: Yeah, as a person who's been through some of those hallways and back rooms, unless there's others that you're taking people through that I don't know about, it could be pretty creepy back there when you're all alone.
2: Well, you don't have to go alone. You can bring a friend.
1: I'm just saying, you know, it's kind of it's always a liminal space. Some of those hallways are very long and there's not a lot in them. So you're like,
2: not a lot in them. Yeah. Just awesome. A lot of shadows.
1: Yeah. Is that happening like Halloween night or?
2: Is, I believe, the 30th and the 31st.
1: Okay.
2: Yes.
1: Excellent.
2: So we're really looking forward to that. We haven't done a haunted house probably in, I want to say 5 or 6 years. Mm-hmm. So, yeah.
1: Excellent.
2: Yeah. There will be Pokemon pre-releases happening at the end of the month on the 24th and the 31st. Mm-hmm. So we're looking forward to that. And what else? Was there anything
1: else? When's Burnstick coming up?
2: That would be November 2nd.
1: Okay. So we're still a month away. Yeah.
2: Which is another one that we discovered through Pacific Contact. Mm-hmm. So we're looking forward to having them here. And
1: yeah. Awesome. All right. Well, if you want more info, you can always give Oliver a call at 785-1992 or check out the box office in person, which is open 11 to 5 weekdays.
2: 10 till 5.
1: That's Tuesday to Saturday, I should say.
2: 10 to 5, Tuesday to Saturday, or Tuesday to Friday for the box office.
1: Sorry.
2: And 11 to 5, Tuesday to Saturday for the gallery.
1: Yes. And then, of course, all the info and tickets can be purchased online at npcc.bc.ca. Oliver, always glad to chat with you. Thanks for being here, sir.
2: Thank you.
0: Coffee? Check. Laughs? Check. Supermodel looks? You get what you get. It's the Moose FM Morning Show, brought to you by FSJ Return It. 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
1: 640 big ones in this jackpot right now. You can see all the previously guessed numbers over at moosefm.ca/hitthemark. There's been 63 of them total today. We had Stacy miss with number 5, Donna missed with 81, and Roy missed with number 58. All right, let's take a random caller number 4. Hello, you're on Moose FM. Who's this?
10: Good morning. It's Val.
1: Hey, Val. How you doing today?
10: I'm doing good. How about you?
1: I'm doing pretty darn good. Thank you very much for asking. All right, Val. What number are you thinking of here?
10: 31.
1: 31 for Val. That looks like a pretty good number. You got a reason for choosing 31 today? Anything special?
10: No, just a guess.
1: Okay, 31. We're locking this in, Val. Did you win $640 in cold hard cash? Oh, no. I'm sorry, Val. It was not in the cards today.
10: Okay, thank you. Have a great day.
1: Bye-bye. You too. Thank you very much for playing, Val. All right. Val missed with number 31, unfortunately, meaning the jackpot has reached $650, which is what you'll play for the next time you hear that cue to call sometime after 10 o'clock with Bernard.
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0: 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If you're the lucky caller through, guess a number between 1 and 100. 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
2: For today, mainly sunny sky with some wind out of the southwest, 40, gusting to 60K an hour. We'll get to a high of 15. Clear sky tonight, a low of plus 4. For tomorrow, sunshine turning to a mix of sun and cloud, a high of 13 with some wind. Periods of rain set for Thursday, high of 10.
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8: Moose Country Weather.
1: For today, mainly sunny sky with some wind out of the southwest, 40 gusting to 60k an hour. We'll get to a high of 15. Clear sky tonight, a low of plus 4. For tomorrow, sunshine turning to a mix of sun and cloud, a high of 13 with some wind. Periods of rain set for Thursday, high of 10.
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0: Well, that's my show for today. Thank you so much for listening. I'll be back tomorrow morning at 5:30 with your first news of the day. Before then, Bernard and then Sydney will have plenty more chances for you to try to hit the mark. Remember, you could check out all the previously guest numbers so that you're ready when you get through on that phone line over at moosefm.ca/hit the mark. Until tomorrow.
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My name's Bernard with Taylor Swift on Moose FM. So we are inching closer and closer again to the weekend. Just 3 more days left until freedom from the boss. Oh yeah, you are gonna make it because you're the tough cookie at your workplace. Here are the Hunter Brothers, Those Were the Nights.

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James Barker Band on Moose FM. So you ever notice every time you try to take a picture or video of your furry animals, they won't pose for you and even get away from you like our rabbit PB, because every time I want to do a social media bit with him, he would do the same, especially if you put that camera in front of him, either hop away or turn his face away from you. And even though they are not humans, they do understand that you're using them for likes on social media. But it's the opposite. When you bribe them with treats, they will do anything for you after. Hey, that's a good trade deal. Here's Max McNown.

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10: We are going to see lots of sun today in the energetic city, getting up to a high of 15. Tonight dropping down to +4 and a clear sky. Tomorrow we're going to see more sun, getting up to 13. Thursday rain all day and getting up to 10 degrees. Right now in downtown is 11.
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0: Here in FSJ today, we are going to see lots of sunshine, getting up to 15 degrees. Tonight, dropping down to plus 4 and a clear sky. Tomorrow, we're going to see more sun, getting up to 13. And Thursday, rain all day and getting up to a high of 10 degrees. Right now in downtown, it's 11.
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0: 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That is 787-2222. So this time, let's pick caller number 3. Hey, who's this?
2: Oh, it's Gloria.
0: Gloria, you are the lucky caller. So what number would you like?
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0: 98. Okay, let's see if 98 will get you $650. 98 for the money. Unfortunately, that isn't the number, but your next chance to play is coming up during the 11 a.m. hour.
2: Okay, thanks.
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Shaboozy, Cowgirl on Moose FM. So today is Garlic Lover's Day. It's a day to celebrate that stinky ingredient in almost every good recipe. But you know, that stuff is really, really good for you, especially during this time of the year when people are sick around you, sneezing, coughing, very phlegmy. You want to boost your immunity, and garlic is the answer. If that recipe calls for one clove, throw in extra into that cooking, and that's what I do. And if you have garlic breath after, just so you know, people won't come close to you. That's another way to avoid getting sick. Here's Dustin Lynch and Ridin' Roads.

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Cause she's a gold digger with a quick trigger. 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

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Now he's a buckskin, 15 hands, 5-time team rope champion.

game tickets. 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By the way, the first home game for our pups, it's coming up this Friday. And your chance to win is coming up in about 3 minutes. But first is Terry Clark on the Moose.

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5: Here in the energetic city today, we are going to see lots of sunshine, getting up to 15 degrees. Tonight, dropping down to plus 4 and a clear sky. Tomorrow, a high of 13 and sun. Thursday, we're going to see rain all day and getting up to only 10 degrees.
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1: So I have a special guest in the studio right now. That is Taylor from Stage North Theater Society. How are you doing today?
2: I'm doing excellent. How are you?
1: I'm doing great. And you're here to talk about the Fort St. John Co-op Haunted Halloween Walk, which you guys are part of it.
2: Yes, we're super excited to be part of it. Chris from Moose contacted us and suggested we do something together. And we were very thrilled to be called on. And so what we've been doing on our end is designing a very spooky, very scary haunted walk through Fish Creek Park.
1: And you know, it takes a lot of work to put this together, right?
2: Yes, it sure does. Yes.
1: Like, how long did it take you guys to prepare?
2: I think that he first approached us back in the spring, like March. And we've been in the works talking about it ever since. We have two people who have been working on the design aspect. That's Ted Sloan and Dallas, who have been putting their minds together and doing all the heavy lifting. I think what they've created is very good. They have four distinct legs of the haunted walk. One that's a little bit more family friendly. And then the rest that I don't think I can even walk through.
1: And that one will be happening in the evening for the grownups because, yes. You know, it can be very scary for the kids.
2: Yes, I have a 3 and a 5-year-old. They love spooky things. They will spend every day at Canadian Tire right now looking at all the spooky things. I don't think I'll be taking them through the nighttime version of this, but there will be some family-friendly aspects too.
1: And also, you know, off the air, you're talking about you need volunteers, like really need volunteers to make this happen.
2: Yeah, well, you know, it's an exciting year this year because I've seen a lot of posts. I'm on the Fort St. John Moms like buy and sell group on Facebook. Huge deal. A lot of people there are looking for Halloween activities to do, looking for haunted houses. And this year we've got this haunted house, but the North Peace Cultural Center is also doing an amazing haunted house. So between the two groups, there's a lot of people we need to make this happen. And we are putting out a last big call for volunteers so that we can get ours off the ground.
1: And what kind of volunteers do you need?
2: So mostly we're looking for people who have a spooky side, who love Halloween, who love haunted houses, and want to actually be inside the haunted walk to act as different characters, to pop out and scare people. So actors, but not any acting experience required, just people with a spooky

0: way. You know, there's all sorts of team building exercises out there. I've been an actor my whole life, and you're desperate for work all the time. I one time had a gig that was a live action obstacle course in which I wore a duck costume and was literally a live target for water balloons. I feel like this is a much better team building exercise than that. So yes, if there's any organizations, we also just had the great pleasure of attending the arts conference put on by the Arts Council here, in which we all agreed that the best way we can make events happen in this city, especially that are art centric, is coming together, putting our organizations together and doing a lot of teamwork to put on great events for our city.
1: Absolutely. And if people are interested in volunteering, where can people find more details and to sign up?
0: Yeah, the best way is to stay abreast of what's happening on social media with Stage North. We're on Instagram at Stage North Theater Society, I think, and we're on Facebook. You can always send us a message or comment on one of our posts. There's more information on those sites. You can find our email address on there too and email us.
1: Absolutely. And where can be, and also before I let you go, Taylor, do you have anything else to add?
0: Mostly just, I think that this is something that could become a really fun tradition for Fort St. John. We're so excited to be paired with you guys. We're so excited with the other organizations who have already gotten involved. And if we can hit this off, we can have this as an ongoing, repeatable event. I grew up in Vancouver where we have P&E Fright Nights where I've literally been chased around by a werewolf with a chainsaw. I just want that for everybody here.
1: And I'm from Edmonton, and we used to have, you know, these fun Halloween events where you get chased by someone, yes, chased by a werewolf, a vampire, just a list of, scary things.
0: And who doesn't want that at this time of year?
1: Right. Absolutely. And that is the Fort St. John Co-op Haunted Halloween Walk, which is going to be happening October 30th to the 31st in Fish Creek. And you can find more details about the event at moosefm.ca/hauntedwalk. And Taylor, I want to say thank you so much for joining me today.
0: Thank you for having us.
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13: We are going to see lots of sun today here in the energetic city, getting up to 15 degrees. Tonight dropping down to plus 4 and a clear sky. Tomorrow we're going to see lots of sun with a high of 13 and 10 degrees on Thursday with rain all day. Right now in downtown is 13.

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0: 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Some people would call him the Temu version of Morgan Wallen because he sounds like him. But you know what? That's kind of offensive. Because first of all, Tucker is better looking than him. Like, sorry, Morgan. And I wouldn't be surprised if Tucker gets nominated for Sexiest Man Alive for the People's Magazine.
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3: I'm Caitlin Coombs, and this is what you need to know this afternoon. A person from Washington State has been arrested on a charge of conspiracy to murder in connection to the Tumbler Ridge mass shooting earlier this year. Acting U.S. Attorney Neil Floyd will be joined by representatives from the FBI and RCMP at a news conference in Washington on the arrest starting at noon. The defendant is then scheduled to make an initial appearance at the U.S. District Courthouse in Seattle at 2 p.m. No other details have been released on how the suspect is allegedly involved in the case. This is an evolving story, and energeticcity.ca will be providing updates as information becomes available. Fort St. John RCMP have begun an investigation into threat-related behavior at North Peace Secondary School. RCMP say investigators determined yesterday in an incident both parties are known to one another and have spoken to those involved. Police remained at the school throughout the day and, moving forward, encourage parents, caregivers, and students to report any threats to the police. They say the matter is being taken very seriously. 357 candidates have registered to run in the 2026 provincial government election, five of which are here in the Peace Region. In Peace River North, incumbent Jordan Keeley is registered as an independent candidate and will be running against Conservative Party of BC candidate Curtis Whitford. In Peace River South, incumbent Larry Neufeld is the Conservative Party of BC candidate and will appear on the ballot with BC NDP candidate Marsha Rose Dufries and unaffiliated candidate Helen Scott. To stay up to date on all election coverage, visit energeticcity.ca/election. And for all your details on these stories and more, you can visit energeticcity.ca. That was the news update. Let's take a look at sports. The Battle of the Beaten kicked off on Sunday with proceeds from the race's registration going towards the running programs at North Peace Secondary School and Burt Bowes Middle School. The race saw more participation this year than last, with participants from age 6 to 69 running lengths of either 5 or 12 kilometers. And that's your look at sports. Traffic and weather is coming up next. Brought to you by...
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1: You're heading south on the Alaska Highway. There are some construction spots to watch out for as well on Highway 29 heading to Hudson's Hope. If you do see anything, you can always call or text the Fort City Chrysler line at 250-787-2222. Here in the energetic city today, we are going to see lots of sun getting up to 15 degrees. Tonight dropping down to +4 and a clear sky. Tomorrow, we're going to see a sunny sky again getting up to 13, and Thursday, periods of rain and a high of 10. Right now in downtown is 13 degrees. 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

day, Potts Farm was a place to go. Load a truck up, hit the dirt road. Jump the barbed wire, spread the word. Light the bonfire and call the girls. King in the can and the Marlboro man. Jack and Jim were a few good men. Where you learn how to kiss and cuss and fight too. Better watch out for the boys in blue. And all this small town, he said, she said. Ain't it funny how rumors spread? Like I know something y'all don't know. Man, that talk is getting old. You better mind your business, man. Watch your mouth. Before I have to knock that loud mouth out. I'm tired of talking, man. Y'all ain't listening. Them old dirt.

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And I don't know how I can do without. I just need you now. This is the Y2K Country Hour. It's brought to you by Fort Motors. 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
15: Moose Country Weather.
0: Here in the energetic city today, we are going to see lots of sun, getting up to 15 degrees. Tonight, dropping down to plus 4 and a clear sky. Tomorrow, we're going to see more sun, getting up to 13. And Thursday, periods of rain and a high of 10. Right now in downtown is 13 degrees.
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0: Your chance to win some cold hard cash, $660, could be yours. The number to call is 250-787-2222. That's 787-2222. So let's pick caller number 4. Hey, who's this?
16: Oh, it's Wilma.
0: Can you say that name again? Sorry?
16: Wilma.
0: Rona, you are the lucky caller.
16: No, Wilma.
0: Oh, Wilma. Okay, sorry about that. I am so deaf from working in radio for many years. So what number would you like, Wilma?
16: I would like to try number 28.
0: Number 28. Okay, let's see if number 28 is going to get you $660. Number 28 for the money. Oh, unfortunately, no. That isn't the number. Try again later, okay?
16: Thank you.
0: Take care. Bye-bye. Your next chance to play is coming up in the next 30 minutes.
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0: Push the wrong button there. So right now you are playing for $670. The number to call is 250-787-2222. That is 787-2222. So this time let's pick caller number two. Hey, who's this?
3: Peggy.
0: Peggy, you are the lucky caller.
3: Sweet.
0: So what number would you like?
3: 49.
0: 49. Okay, let's see if 49 will get you $670. 49 for the money. Unfortunately, that isn't the number.
3: Shoot.
0: Try again later, okay?
3: I will, thank you.
0: Take care, bye-bye. 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Your next chance to play is during the 1 p.m. hour.
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2: We are going to see lots of sun today here in the energetic city, getting up to 15 degrees. Tonight dropping down to +4 and a clear sky. Tomorrow we're going to see more sun, getting up to 13. Thursday, periods of rain with a high of 10. Right now in downtown is 14 degrees.
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0: Don't forget, the Fort St. John Co-op Haunted Halloween Walk is going to be happening October 30th and 31st. 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

I'm Bernard. So we are all talking about diesel prices. Been getting a few text messages on the Ford City Chrysler line at 787-2222 about filling up a dually. It cost them over $300. Well, there could be some relief as the summer road trip season is over. Governments releasing more barrels of oil to help with the pressure. Experts are saying with all those events happening, prices could drop below $2 a liter in the coming months. Fingers crossed for that. Here's Dean Brody and Bush Party.

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the Neo Towns and Sunshine's Free on Moose FM. So some people would call Tucker Wetmore the Temu version of Morgan Wallen because he sounds like him. But you know what? That is offensive. Because first of all, he is way better looking than Morgan. Sorry about that. And Tucker could be the next sexiest man alive. He's on Moose FM right now with 321.

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1: 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If you're the lucky caller through, guess a number between 1 and 100. 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That means every incorrect answer builds a bigger payday for the next caller. As numbers get marked off, the odds get better, the tension rises, and the cash pile grows.
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4: Here in the energetic city today, we are going to see lots of sunshine, getting up to 15 degrees. Tonight, dropping down to plus 4 and a clear sky. Tomorrow, a high of 13 with sun and rain all day on Thursday, getting up to 10 degrees. Right now in downtown is 14.

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My name's Bernard. 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
4: Here in the energetic city today, we are going to see lots of sun, getting up to 15 degrees. Tonight, dropping down to +4 and a clear sky. Tomorrow, we're going to see more sun, getting up to 13. And Thursday, periods of rain and a high of 10. Right now, in downtown, is 14 degrees.
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4: Time to get your phone out and call 250-787-2222. That is 787-2222. Right now, you are trying to win $680. So let's pick caller number 3 this time. Hello, who's this?
7: Hi, it's Val.
4: Val, you're the lucky caller, so what number would you like?
7: I'll try number 8.
4: Number 8. Okay, let's see if number 8 is going to get you $680. Number 8 for the money. Oh, unfortunately, that isn't the number. Try again later, okay?
7: Okay, thanks. Have Take a great care. Day. Bye-bye.
4: Bye-bye. 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And your next chance to play is during Sydney's show, which starts really shortly.
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0: That's a great Canadian artist, Josh Ross, on 100.1 Moose FM. He's making big around the world, taking the top spots on the charts. So proud of him. It's Coweto and Ella Langley.
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Jelly Roll and Hands Up on the Moose. It's Sydney, back to spend another afternoon with you. Your next chance to play Fort City Chrysler's Hit the Mark is coming up in the next 20 minutes or so, so stay tuned and be ready to make that call. 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
1: It is that time again, playing Fort City Chrysler's Hit the Mark with a jackpot of $690 at the moment. There are only about 37 numbers that have yet to be guessed, so your chances are getting better every day. And all you got to do to win is call the Fort City Chrysler line, 250-787-2222. And we are going with lucky caller number 3. Hello, who am I speaking with?
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1: 69. All right, let's see if that one was correct. And unfortunately not, but better luck next time.
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9: Moose FM weather today, sunny with a high of 15, winds gusting to 60. Tonight, going to be clear skies, winds gusting to 40, getting down to 4 degrees overnight. Tomorrow, a mix of sun and cloud, a high of 13, winds gusting to 40. On Thursday, rainy with a high of 10.
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Cameron Whitcomb, Kingdom of Fear on 100.1 Moose FM. It's Sydney, and it is that time of day again. We are playing Reverse That Song, brought to you by the Great Canadian Oil Change. There is $50 on the line. If you can tell me what reverse song this is.

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0: Moose FM weather today: sunny, a high of 15, winds gusting to about 60. Tonight, clear, winds gusting of 40, dipping down to 4 degrees overnight. Tomorrow, we've got a mix of sun and cloud, a high of 13, and winds gusting of 40. On Thursday, it's going to be rainy with a high of 10 degrees. And we are in the middle of Reverse That Song right now, brought to you by the Great Canadian Oil Change. $50 on the line if you can tell me what Dierks Bentley song this is.

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JoJo Mason, Let Me Down Easy on the Moose. It's Sydney, and we are just finishing up Reverse That Song right now. So in case you didn't get a chance to hear it, here is your clip of the day.

Maybe a bit of a tougher one today, but hey, I like to keep you on your toes. Here's Dierks Bentley now with Drunk on a Plane on 100.1 Moose FM.

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1: It is that time of day again, where I tell you all of the fun things going on at Chances in Fort St. John and give you a keyword every week to win a gift card to Chances and Just Jack's. 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And you can find the trivia categories on their Facebook page. 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Get up there, sing your heart out. And you can also watch your favorite sports games in their ProLine Sportsbook Lounge. It is a 24-foot screen, basically like a movie theater, a great way to watch the game. And they have still got their contest going on that gives you the chance to win a VIP experience to see the Arizona Cardinals. Not only that, but there's so much more to it than that. They've given you a food and beverage experience, flights and accommodations, $1,000 in cash to spend, transportation, 2 tickets to the game, and an on-field suite. That is amazing. And all you have to do to be entered to win is bet $10, Know Your Limit, Play Within It on any NFL or NCAAF game, and you get 1 entry for every $10 spent as well. So, could up your chances. And for your keyword to win a gift card every week, I want your first name, I want your last name, and I want the word NFL, all sent to 787-2222. Again, that is NFL as in football.
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13: The Moose.

Oh, and Regleen, love, hate, love on the moose. It's Sydney spending the afternoon with you. So FS Joy is officially back. It kicked off again last Thursday, October 1st. And every morning, Dub has been reading a little good news story just to give you a positive start to your day. You know, give you something nice and heartwarming, maybe if you're having a rough morning, just something to brighten it up, maybe get you through the day. But if you have a good news story, maybe something really nice has happened to you recently, maybe there's someone you want to recognize, maybe someone at McDonald's paid for your coffee this morning, maybe somebody helped you with a flat tire on the side of the highway, you can submit your own good news story to moosefm.ca/fsjoy, and you might get on the show. We'll read out your good news story, and it would just be a really nice way to recognize something nice that someone's done for you. Here's Dierks Bentley on the Moose with Gone.

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8: Moose FM weather, sunny today with a high of 15, winds gusting to 60. Tonight, going to be clear skies, winds gusting to 40, dipping down to 4 degrees overnight. Tomorrow, a mix of sun and cloud, a high of 13, winds gusting to 40. On Thursday, rainy with a high of 10.

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0: Washboard Union and Whiskey Wings on the Moose. It's Sydney just dropping in to let you know your next chance to play Fort City Chrysler's Hit the Mark is coming up in just a little bit. So be ready to have that phone with you to see if you could win the jackpot of $700. You heard that right. $700 could be yours if you guess the right number.
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6: Through Moose FM weather, sunny today with a high of 15, winds gusting to 60. Tonight, you're going to be clear skies, winds gusting to 40, dipping down to 4 degrees overnight. Tomorrow, a mix of sun and cloud, a high of 13, winds gusting to 40. On Thursday, rainy with a high of 10.
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1: We're back again to play Hit the Mark one more time with our jackpot up to $700. Now that is a lot of money, but what I want to know is what you would do with that. That could be potential holiday shopping money. For me, that could be repair your car window after it was broken into money. But regardless, before you can get it, you have to correctly guess the number. So let's open up those phone lines and see if you get it right. And we're going with caller number one. Hello, who am I speaking to?
2: Roy.
1: All right, you got a guess for me?
2: I do. I'm going to try number 30.
1: Number 30. All right, let's see if that was correct. Unfortunately not, but good try.
2: Okay, thank you.
1: Have a good one.
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2: I'm Sydney Hayes, and this is what you need to know this afternoon. A man from Bellingham, Washington, has been arrested on a charge of conspiracy to commit murder in a foreign country in connection to the Tumblr Ridge mass shooting earlier this year. According to the FBI, 30-year-old James Cody Bryant gave advice, money, and encouragement to the shooter and tried to livestream the attack on social media to amplify the impact of the murders. Acting U.S. Attorney Neil Floyd said Bryant had the information and ability to alert police, but instead encouraged the murders and advised the killer on how to start her car as she headed to the secondary school. The charges against Bryant are American, but the Canadian Public Safety Minister did not rule out the possibility of him also facing Canadian charges. In the United States, conspiracy to murder persons in a foreign country is punishable by up to life in prison. The 2026 general local election is a week away, with voting day scheduled for October 17th from 8 a.m. to 8 p.m., and advance voting taking place on October 17th and 14th from 8 a.m. to 8 p.m. Eligible voters should be 18 years of age or older on voting day, a Canadian citizen, a BC resident for at least 6 months, and a resident of the city, district, or village they're voting in. Eligible voters must provide two pieces of identification to vote, and at least one of them must include a signature. In Fort St. John, advance voting and final voting will be at the Fort St. John Royal Canadian Legion branch, located at 105th Avenue. In Taylor, voting will take place at the Taylor Community Hall, located on Cherry Avenue West. For a full list of voting locations, visit energeticcity.ca. The Fort St. John Women's Resource Society has received a donation of over $29,000 from Tourmaline Oil. The donation was made by the company following its golf tournament, which aims to donate proceeds from the event to local community organizations. Tourmaline said it is proud to support organizations which provide essential services and strengthen the communities where its employees live and work. Last year, the company donated over $17,000 to the Women's Resource Society following the 2025 golf tournament. For all the details on these stories and more, you can visit energeticcity.ca. That was your news update. Let's take a look at sports. Three volleyball teams from North Peace Secondary School traveled to Sexsmith, Alberta last weekend to compete in the Sexsmith Sabre Summit. Both the junior and senior girls teams and the senior boys team competed in what was their second tournament of the season. The tournament saw the junior girls and senior boys placing third, while the senior girls had a solid showing but ultimately did not place. And that's your look at sports. Traffic and weather is next.
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2: Taking a look at your roads today, they started maintenance on the Taylor Bridge yesterday, so every night until the end of the month, starting at about 7 p.m., expect single lane alternating traffic and some delays, and if you happen to be driving an oversized or overweight vehicle, you will not be able to cross until they finish construction at around 3:30 in the morning. And if you happen to see anything else while you're out there, send it in, let us know, 787-2222. For your weather throughout the rest of your evening, it's going to be clear tonight, winds gusting to 40, dipping down to 4 degrees. Tomorrow, a mix of sun and cloud with a high of 13, winds gusting to 40. On Thursday, rainy with a high of 10. 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
2: Conservatives in Parliament are calling for a boost of Canadian diesel production as the prices of fuel keep rising. According to Statistics Canada, diesel prices across the country in August were up over 60 to 90 cents on average compared to last year. With the rising prices of fuel, Conservatives have put forward a motion for the government to act. The motion includes a temporary pause to federal taxes on diesel fuel until Canada Day and tax relief for building diesel infrastructure like pipelines, refineries, rails, and storage. Taking a look at the markets, oil is $89.84 a barrel, Natural gas is $3.12. AltaGas is $54.52 a share. 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ARC Resources is $33.91 a share. 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
2: Today, we are flashing back to 2018, and for a year that I was alive for, I don't seem to remember it very well. However, that was the year Avengers Infinity War came out, and I do remember bawling my eyes out in the movie theater to that. We have got some great music coming up from Florida Georgia Line, Russell Dickerson, and Old Dominion. But we're starting off with some Luke Combs. Here's She's Got the Best of Me on your Top 4 Flashback.

0: Florida Georgia Line with Simple on your 2018 Top 4 Flashback. We are halfway through and we will get back to flashing back to 2018 after this break, as well as giving you your next chance to play Fort City Chrysler's Hit the Mark in the next 10 or so minutes.
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0: Moose FM weather throughout the rest of your evening. Gonna be a clear night with winds gusting to around 40, dipping down to 4 degrees overnight. Tomorrow we have got a mix of sun and cloud, a high of 13, winds gusting to 40. On Thursday, gonna be rainy with a high of 10.
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0: And it is that time again, playing Fort City Chrysler's Hit the Mark. Your second to last chance to play today. See if you could win that $710 jackpot. I'm opening up the phone lines as we speak. And we are going to talk to lucky caller number 4. Hello, who am I speaking to?
12: Hi, this is Dinesh.
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0: 97. All right. Let's see if that one's correct. Unfortunately not, but it was a good try.
12: Okay. Thank you.
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9: Moose FM weather throughout the rest of your evening. Gonna be a clear night with winds gusting to 40, dipping down to about 4 degrees. Tomorrow we've got a mix of sun and cloud, a high of 13, winds gusting of 40. On Thursday, gonna be rainy with a high of 10 degrees.
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That's Riley Green with Think As You Drunk on the Moose. Coming up at the top of the hour, we have got your news, sports, traffic, weather, and your all requests ride home, as well as your final chance of the day to play Fort City Chrysler's Hit the Mark and get a chance at winning the $720 jackpot. All of that coming up in a little bit, but here's Taylor Swift, You Belong With Me on the Moose.

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1: I'm Sydney Hayes, and this is what you need to know this afternoon. A person from Bellingham, Washington, has been arrested on a charge of conspiracy to commit murder in a foreign country in connection to the Tumbler Ridge mass shooting earlier this year. According to the FBI, 30-year-old James Cody Bryant gave advice, money, and encouragement to the shooter and tried to live stream the attack on social media to amplify the impact of the murders. Acting U.S. Attorney Neil Floyd said Bryant had the information and ability to alert police, but instead encouraged the murders and advised the killer on how to start her car as she headed to the secondary school. The charges against Bryant are American, but the Canadian Public Safety Minister did not rule out the possibility of them also facing Canadian charges. In the United States, conspiracy to murder persons in a foreign country is punishable by up to life in prison. The 2026 general local election is a week away, with voting days scheduled for October 17th and advanced voting taking place on October 7th and 14th from 8 a.m. to 8 p.m. In Fort St. John, advanced voting and final voting will be at the Fort St. John Royal Canadian Legion branch located at 105th Avenue. In Taylor, voting will take place at the Taylor Community Hall located on Cherry Avenue West. For a full list of voting locations across the piece, visit energeticcity.ca. The Fort St. John and District Palliative Care Society received over $13,000 after the 100 Women Who Care event on September 29th. The event collects a $100 donation from attendees, which then goes to one of three charities that are voted on. This year, over $12,000 was raised from community donations and a